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They blame me for murdering Jamie Lee Curtis. Said I put a face in the furnace, beat it with a space heater, a piece of furniture, egg beater, thermos. It may be disturbing, what I'm saying's cringeworthy, but I'm urinating.

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I'm gonna have to call Mama back. Yeah. You know what? Give it to me. Hey, Ma.

Sitting on the road, nigga, on the road, nigga, on the road, nigga, on the road, nigga, on the road, nigga, on the road, nigga, on the road, nigga, on the road, nigga, on the road, nigga, on the road, nigga, on the road, nigga, on the road, nigga, on the road, nigga, on the road, nigga, on the road, nigga, on the road, nigga, on the road, nigga, on the road, nigga, on the road, nigga, on the road, nigga, on the road, nigga, on the road, nigga, on the road, nigga, on the road, nigga, on the road, nigga, on the road, nigga, on the road, nigga, on the road, nigga, on the road, nigga, on the road, nigga, on the road, nigga, on the road, nigga, on the road, nigga, on the road, nigga, on the road, nigga, on the road, nigga, on the road, nigga, on the road, nigga, on the road, nigga, on the road, nigga, on the road, nigga, on the road, nigga, on the road, nigga, on the road, nigga, on the road, nigga, on the road, nigga, on the road, nig

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Are you ready for Confessions 2?

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But other than that, I'd rather not read it because I'm always hit in the face with some headlines.

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We're coming live from Stream D Towers. 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

some great tunes for you today. Düsseldorf is celebrating Pride today, or the whole weekend. Because it's particularly grey and wet, we're going to keep the sunshine on the radio.

Good evening, if you just joined us. 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

If you want to say hello to the show, just drop us a WhatsApp. You can find it on our website. Didn't introduce myself. I'm Grant Chic Noir. Chic Noir and Tune Music. We got some music for you.

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The Japan Tag Special, it's one of my favourite tracks. 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

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This is coming out later this month. On Zeb Rena Records. 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
1: Nice. 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

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Big shout out to Secret Players, Shish Party Crew, It's the Weekend, here we go.

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I'll see you in 2 weeks. Check out our socials. Keep up to date with the show.

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0: All right, there, I got signed. 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

0: 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Life we need. 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
1: 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Stay dang, stay dang. 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